Elsa? Please, I know you're in there. People are asking where you've been.

so we would let go. It's out of control, we're so natural. Maybe we just needed some time to figure it out and it'll be alright. I'll take

I just need you to get real loose. Get comfortable. Grab your loved ones or grab your love partner. And if you're by yourself, no worries.